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1: So we want to limit heavily processed foods, things like Oreos, for example. 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
2: People know Helen and Douglas House, right? 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
1: Hang on, who's the most famous person you've bumped into? 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I mean, who's the most famous person you weed next to?
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3: 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Mainly just be nice, really. I think that's the key.
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6: The father of three-year-old Noah Woods, who was found dead after a huge search in Suffolk, paid tribute to his son. His father, Reece, said, "It's been a privilege to be your parents and to be able to have packed so much love into the 3 short years you were with us." AI bosses have been called on to protect the humanity at the summit on the future of the technology by King Charles. This is Jensen Wang, CEO of AI computing company NVIDIA.
7: It is the responsibility of the AI companies, ourselves, to develop the technology safely and to properly test it. There were incidents, but those incidents are a reminder that as we move from labs to product development, the companies have to become much more rigorous in testing.
6: The Cross-Party Environment, Food and Rural Affairs Committee says the rescue deal for Thames Water by lenders should be rejected and the government should take it back into public control after the stricken supply had been left in a damaging doom loop. England secured a 6-wicket win against Sri Lanka in the second T20 of the series to take an unassailable lead. That's the latest from Radio News Hub. I'm Jules Eastbridge.
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1: with Richmond. 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That's kind of our go-to thing that we do in the changing rooms afterwards.
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7: The King looks set for another day of controversy after another excerpt from the brother of Princess Diana's new book was serialised. Earl Spencer claims that the then prince sounded like a lottery winner when he rang him following Diana's death. Yesterday, said Charles, told him we'll forget her soon enough, just days after as well. Buckingham Palace responded saying grief can cloud memory. Patients died while others deteriorated in suffocating atmospheres because of the summer heat on NHS wards. That's according to a report from the Royal College of Nursing. Their executive director is Patricia Marquis.
8: We've also heard about people working in a children's ward up in Yorkshire where the temperatures were up to 44 degrees, and members who work in mental health services just reporting that the impact of the heat made people's mental health conditions, you know, a lot worse.
7: The body's calling for more government investment so hospitals can cope better in warm weather. Thames Water's rescue deal by lenders should be rejected and the government should take it back into public control after the stricken suppliers be left in a damaging doom loop. That's according to an influential group of MPs. A report by the Environment, Food and Rural Affairs Committee says the £10 billion takeover plans by a consortium of over 100 creditors do not have the interest of the public, the company or the environment at heart. And community groups across Oxfordshire have been invited to apply for a share of over £770,000 of grant funding from the Community Capacity Fund. Applications close on October the 5th. That's the latest from Get Radio News. I'm Jules Eastbridge.

chilly out there just at the moment, and dark, of course. Right, we've got the Get Up and Go playlist for you. It's our massive Get Up and Go anthems from the 80s through to today. Let's see what we've got for you. Ooh, we'll do some Tintin Out. We'll do some Coulter and some Casto and loads more besides. Let's kick off with Hugo. Morning, everyone.

Sun. It's Hugo and Moving to the Sun on Get Radio Breakfast, kicking off our Get Up and Go playlist, just playing you the massive Get Up and Go anthems from the 80s through till today. We've got some Sigma and Tintin Out coming up for you after a question that I have finally stopped asking myself. It's Brass

The brilliant Sigma and Nobody to Love on Get Radio Breakfast. Wonderful, wonderful, wonderful. This is your Get Up and Go playlist early doors on this Friday morning. We'll do some Coulter and some David Morales for you after Here's Where the Story Ends.

It's Coulter, and hey everybody, on Get Radio Breakfast, this is your Get Up and Go playlist, just playing the huge Get Up and Go anthems for you on this Friday morning, and don't forget we do too, we've got one coming up after nine, get in. Right, some Casso and Ray on the way for you, some Colonel Abrams as well, after I'm needing you to dance to this, early doors, it's David Morales.

0: Oh, great stuff. That is part one of your Get Up and Go playlist this morning, Done and Dusted, and it was a goodie, wasn't it? Oh, yes, 9 o'clock for more of the same, your big party anthems from the 80s through till today. Right on the way this morning, we'll do a Get the Year about 10 to 8. Looking forward to that one. Oh, boy. Going to be a good one. Also, we'll have a fact of the day. We'll have the good news for Oxfordshire. That's happening just after 7. And I'd love to hear what your good news is for today and across the weekend as well. 07537 149 333. Could be anything you like. We'll have a little look at the sport, the weather, a bit of showbiz as well. Got some Ariana Grande coming up after the latest news headlines now.
1: The King looks set for another day of controversy after another excerpt from the brother of Princess Diana's new book was serialised. Thames Water's rescue deal by a lender should be rejected and the government should take it back into public control after the stricken supply has been left in a damaging loop. That's according to an influential group of MPs. And community groups across Oxfordshire have been invited to apply for a share of over £770,000 of grant funding from the Community Capacity Fund. Applications close on the 5th of October. That's the latest from Get Radio News. I'm Jules Eatsbridge.
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Ariana Grande on Get Radio Breakfast, 6:35 on a Friday morning, everyone. It's Friday. Yay. Calm. Weather-wise today, cold out there, isn't it? Well, cold. It's chilly out there at the moment. It's going to be a nice morning. There's some sort of pinky skies around. Red sky in the morning. Shepherd's warning. We all know that one. It might just sort of cloud over after the morning and just be sort of a bit of a cloudy day. Today temperatures around 19. Tomorrow looking better than it has. There's still some light rain around in the afternoon. It's going to be cloudy again for pretty much of the day, but raising up to around 21 degrees. Sunday a bit cooler than it has been now, around 19, but should be dry and lots of sunny intervals. Next week though, we're looking absolutely gorgeous. Lots of sunshine and lots of nice weather around. Lovely. Right, let's get some showbiz. And Anne Robinson has moved to London from the Cotswolds after feeling isolated due to deterioration in her eyesight. The Real Rooney's full trailer has been released with Colleen arguing with Wayne. Who just saw that one coming? Ireland is set to boycott Eurovision for a second time due to Gaza. Abby Clancy says she really wants another baby but is too old. She's 40. She says she really wants one, but she said she could be grandparents soon. Ed Sheeran's music has been removed from an Irish radio station after calls from listeners. This is going to run and run and run and run and run, isn't it? Wow. And Resident Evil has been hailed as near perfect as it becomes the highest rated video game movie. I remember having to buy Resident Evil because it was the game. I hated it. I didn't like anything about it. I wasn't particularly good at playing it either. I used to get my friends to play it to make sure I was on a high level. Anyway, we've got some Alex Warren on the way for you after this one. Cool and the Gang and Celebration on a Friday morning here on Get Radio.

0: Alex Warren and Eternity. It takes forever, that song, to finish, isn't it? Anyway, it's just coming out to 6:45 on your Friday morning, everyone. Yay! We'll do some somber, have a look at the roads in a minute as well. Football. There's more to sport than football. Of course there is, but I'm starting with football. Saw Man City make light work of Norwich. Both put second string teams out. Man City's second string. 1-5-0. There we go. Great night for Bournemouth. Great night for Crystal Palace as well. Both wins in Europe. Celtic, not so much. England had a crushing victory again against Sri Lanka, and they win the T20 series with 1-2 play. And a surprise in darts with champion Van Gerwen losing in the first round to Dan Gurney, which was a big surprise there. Right, let's get the latest on the road, see how they are.
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0: Yeah, and they are not too bad. It's Friday morning, so if you're up early and you're on the roads, fair play to you. They are quiet. I haven't got any bother, any issue or any traffic around at the moment, which is great news. If you are somewhere and spot something, do let us know though. 01865 346 333 or studio@getradio.co.uk.

And Home Wrecker on Get Radio Breakfast. We like that a lot, don't we? Right, just going up to 10 to 7 on a Friday morning. And, well, good news. Let's have it. 07537-149-333. We'll do it after 7. Anything you've got a smile about today or across the weekend as well, let us know your plans. Let us know what you're doing. Maybe you're doing nothing and you're happy about it. Great. Love to hear from you. 07537-149-333 is our WhatsApp number. And it'd be great to have you on in a bit. We've got some the script after this from All Saints.

0: Diana Ross and that chain reaction on Get Radio Breakfast. Couple of minutes past seven on a Friday morning. Good news for Oxfordshire happening soon, of course. So get your good news into us. 07537 149 333. Be lovely to hear from you. Got some Gracie Abrams as well after the news now.
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2: Princess Diana's brother claims the then Prince Charles had a Gideon like a lottery winner after her death in 1997. It's the latest claim serialised from Earl Spencer's new book. Yesterday we heard Charles had told him we'll forget her soon enough in the days after as well. Buckingham Palace say the King is mindful that grief can colour memory. Nurses have reported seeing maggots in wounds and cancer patients sweating during chemotherapy. The Royal College of Nursing is calling for more government investment for hospitals to cope in warm weather, following a poll of nurses in the UK. The RCN's director is Patricia Marquis.
3: More has to be earmarked to bring them up to standard, current necessary standards with things like air conditioning, fans, cool rooms. It really is important that we start to address the facilities and any new builds that are being considered, really take that into account.
2: An influential group of MPs says the rescue deal for Thames Water by a lender should be rejected and the government should take it back into public control after the stricken supply has been left in a damaging doom loop. The Cross-Party Environment, Food and Rural Affairs Committee gives the stark warning. The top priority for the bidders, called London and Valley Water, is to extract immediate value from Thames Water, not to steer it to long-term success. A new funding scheme is being launched to support local projects that improve wellbeing and tackle isolation across Oxfordshire. The Community Capacity Fund offers grants for community activities such as accessible gardening, drama sessions and shared meals. That's the latest from Get Radio News. I'm Jules Eatbridge.

cheer. Friday's upon us. Come on. It might be a chilly one out there. It'll be a nice morning, though. It might cloud over. Little heads up. Right. Good news for Oxfordshire happening very, very soon. So I'd love to hear what your good news is. It can be anything you like, as long as it's putting a little smile on your face. Just a little one. 07537 149 333. Make sure you get it into us. We'll do some Hall of Notes. We'll do some Sam Sparrow. We'll do the roads. After Gracie Abrahams. Morning.

It's Gracie Abrams and Hit That Wall on Get Radio Breakfast, 7 minutes past seven. It's your Friday, everybody. Yeah, love it. Right, we've got the very good news for Oxfordshire now. The good news stories that are from the socials and from the papers and from all of you out there. What are you feeling good and great and wonderful about? Love hearing what you're feeling happy about, basically. Well, amazingly, commuter cars have driven on Botley Road for the first time in 3 years. A few went over last night. It's not open yet. I don't think it opens till Sunday, but a few commuter cars went over it and probably sort of testing it and seeing what was going to happen and et cetera, et cetera. But still, they said 6 months. They took 3 years. Bit of football across the weekend as well. Battle of the Oars with Oxford taking on Cambridge at the Kassam. 3 o'clock on Saturday. Oxford City are in FA Cup qualifying action as they travel to Dorchester Town, and Banbury United actually play on Sunday this week. An interesting one there. Morning to the two Robs. We'll start with our further away Rob. It says, morning Rich, I'm struggling to think of any good news, but no bad news, and that is good news. Had a good day off yesterday, so that's a bit of good news. Oh, there we go, love that. We got there in the end, didn't we, Rob? And we move on to Rob now. I just call everyone. You know what? It's a lot easier if I just call everyone Rob. if you're going to get in touch today, you will be Rob. Easy. Rob says, morning, my bitter neighbour. Hope you're well. Good news is I went to see everyone at the Abingdon Youth Club last night. And wow, what a hive of activity. They're making clay models, playing football, playing Dungeons and Dragons. And tomorrow I'll be stormtrooping at the Newbury Show. Advertising AbbeyCon, and very nice to be invited down. Oh, mate, have a wonderful weekend. And the Abingdon Youth Club, going from strength to strength. Lovely to hear that. Great news. And that is your good news. There we go. Right, we'll do some more, of course, next week. Save it all for then. And you can always get in touch with us on WhatsApp, 07537-149-333. Got some Sam Sparrow, do the latest on the roads for you. Fact of the Day coming up soon as well after this from Hall and Oates. I can't go for that, but I could go for that. On Get Radio.

0: Now, Sam Sparrow on Get Radio Breakfast, 17 minutes past 7 on a Friday, everybody. Right, on the way for you, we have got a fact of the day. About half an hour away from a Get the Year as well, which is, oh boy, so good. I'm looking forward to it already. We'll do some Shakira after a look on the roads now.
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0: Friday mornings, of course, a lot less busy on the roads. Just busy but moving at the moment, just around Barnard Gate and Ensham as you travel eastbound. And that is still really it. Everything else still looking fine on the speed sensors and looking good everywhere. A34 Ring Road, fine. 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

0: Love it. It's Shakira and Die Die on Get Radio Breakfast. 21 minutes past 7. It's your Friday, everybody. Whoop, whoop, whoop, whoop, whoop. We are doing this right now, though.
1: Fact of the day.
0: Yeah, an awesome local one from Rob. Big up, Rob. Thanks so much for this. Let's just crack on with it. Did you know, I bet you didn't, that Chipping Norton's name literally means market town of the north? The word chipping comes from the Old English stepping, meaning market. The town develops around a medieval market with a new marketplace being laid out around 1205, or 5 past 12, crikey, helping establish the town centre that still exists today. Chipping Norton also has a fascinating connection to the Cotswolds wool trade. Local wool merchants became wealthy enough to help enlarge St. Mary the Virgin's church, earning it the nickname a wool church. Wow. And just a few miles away from the incredible Rollright Stones, a prehistoric monument complex spanning almost 2,000 years of Neolithic and Bronze Age history. Wow, wow, wow. So next time you're in Chipping Norton, go and see the Wool Church. There we go. How about that? Love that. Nice one, Rob. More facts of the day next week. If you got one for us, 07537 149333. Nice. We'll do some Jesse J after this from Tears for Fears.

0: Jesse J in the old price tag on Get Radio. It is 7:31 on a Friday morning. We'll have a look at some showbiz and a bit of weather very soon. We'll do some Miles Smith. We're only about 20 minutes away from a Get the Year as well, which is going to sound absolutely epic this morning. That's all on the way after the latest news headlines now.
1: Princess Diana's brother claims the then Prince Charles had a Gideon Lyker lottery winner after her death in 1997. It's the latest claim serialised from Earl Spencer's book. An influential group of MPs says the rescue deal for Thames Water by lenders should be rejected and the government should take the firm back into public control. The new funding scheme across Oxfordshire has been launched to support local projects that improve wellbeing and tackle isolation. Organised in partnership with local organisations, the Community Capacity Fund offers grants for community activities. That's the latest from Get Radio News. I'm Jules Eastbridge.
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Mark Smith on Get Radio Breakfast, 7:34 on what is it? It's not too bad a Friday morning, that's for sure. Going to be some sunny bits and bobs around, potentially sort of clouding over. Temperatures around 19 today. Going to be up around 21 tomorrow, but again, it's going to be a cloudy day and there might be a shower in the evening. Sunday, 19, so not quite as hot as it was sort of forecast, but still dry, still lots of sunny spells. Next week looking absolutely glorious. High temperatures and very nice weather. Kind of as far as the eye can see, which is great news, isn't it? Love that. The summer continues. Right. Let's get some showbiz. James Buckley has accidentally let the Inbetweeners plot leak on a Cameo video. He makes, like, tons of money off those little videos on Cameo where people sort of pay, oh, can you say this? Can you say this? He sort of let the Inbetweeners plot go, which you would do, wouldn't you? Because then more people go to Cameo and do that. Anyway, bye-bye. Millie Bobby Brown has adopted a second child with husband Jake Bon Jovi. Resident Evil has been hailed as near perfect as it becomes the highest rated video game movie. There's a new one coming out, the director of Weapons, which was a very, very good film, kind of behind it. And everyone going, wow, this is seriously good. It's taken a long while for video games to be good films. Like really good films, isn't it? Or is that just me? I'm not quite sure. And Ireland is set to boycott Eurovision for a second time. Right, we've got some DNCE. After we give it up with Casey and the Sunshine Band on Get Radio. Nice.

0: Ah, D-N-C-E and Cake by the Ocean, which is weird because I'm not sure I'd really fancy Cake by the Ocean, but there we go. It's coming up to 7:45 on your Friday morning. We have got an amazing Get the Year super soon for you. It's going to be absolutely awesome on Echo. If you're a big fan of your dance music, you are going to love it. Love it, love it, love it. Right, we'll do some Alex Warren for you, but let's see how the roads are.
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0: Yeah, sweeping statement, not too bad. A little bit of traffic around Barnegat, Ensham and Wolvercote, all eastbound, all A40. Again, around Littlemore, a little slow stuff if you're heading westbound at the moment. But major routes are all looking absolutely fine and all good. If you know any different or can help us out, though, 01865 346 333 or studio at getradio.co.uk.

No, lovely stuff. Alex Warren and those Emerald Eyes on Get Radio Breakfast. Just coming up to 10 to 8 on a Friday morning, and it's time for a Get the Year. Yes, indeed. A big thank you to Rob for sending this in. I've been holding it back for a Friday. You'll see why. We got three clues. We've got two tunes. We got 1 year. That's how it works. So if you fancy having a crack, 07537 149333 is our WhatsApp number. As always, let us know what the big clue was, potentially, where you were in your life, potentially, what was going on, and why you think it was that year. Put a bit of meat on the bones. We always like that. Shall we just push on with two clues and a tune? Yes, we shall. Fact number one.

Right, okay, we've had our first tune, we've had a couple of clues. It's Get Radio, it is Get the Year. How are you faring at the moment? What are you thinking? Let's redo the clues, shall we? That was on the song, not me doing it. So the first couple of clues were the euro was introduced as a new currency for electronic transactions across much of Europe. Napster launched in this year. And your last fact was this one. The Mars Polar Lander was launched by NASA in this year. Okay, what are we thinking? You've got your last tune now. We will find out what the year is after this one. 07537.

0: there we go. We just had our Get the Ear for a Friday. You can see why we needed to reserve it for a Friday, can't you? Of course you can. Thanks, Rob, for the clues and the tunes. Epic. So the clues were the euro was introduced as new currency for electronic transactions for much of Europe in this year. Napster launched, and the Mars Polar Lander was launched by NASA. That all happened in this year. Played you Chemical Brothers, Hey Boy, Hey Girl, and Chicane, and Salt Water. Very good indeed. What are we thinking? Morning, Campbell. Says, ask 1999. We were planning a trip to France for New Year's celebrate the turn of the millennium. Presumably to see if France was having it as well, I guess. Morning, Robbie's. He actually did it. Says, oh my God, these tunes sound so good on the radio. Yes, they do. Morning to Peaky. Says, 1999. It was the year my sister saw an advert as a part-time job in the Abingdon home base store called Abingdon Framing. I got the job. 6 months later, I bought the company. Well, there you go. That's one way of doing things. It's going to be memorable, though, isn't it? It's going to be memorable. That's awesome. Well, congratulations and well done, the pair of you. It was, of course, 1999. Your fastest finger first was Campbell this morning. Well done, mate. Good stuff. Congratulations. We will do some more Get the Ears next week. And if you fancy having a go, you've just seen Rob brilliantly. Three clues, two tunes, 1 year. Just get in touch with us on WhatsApp. 07537 149333. Easy as. Right. We're going to do some Olivia Rodrigo. I've got an Oxfordshire opinion about water. Literally water. Water everywhere and not a drop to drink. That's coming up very soon after the latest news now at 8.
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2: The King looks set for another day of controversy after another excerpt from the brother of Princess Diana's new book was serialised. Earl Spencer claims the then Prince of Wales sounded like a lottery winner when he rang him after Diana's death. Yesterday, he said Charles told him we'll forget her soon enough, just days after. Buckingham Palace responded, saying grief can cloud memory. The record-breaking summer heat has meant hospital patients dying in suffocating atmospheres. That's according to a poll from the Royal College of Nursing. The body's also reported maggots in wounds and sweating chemotherapy patients. Their executive director is Patricia Marquis.
3: We have to start to prepare now for what's going to happen potentially and probably expected next summer. And that's about investment.
2: Thames Water's rescue deal by a lender should be rejected and the government should take it back into public control after the stricken supply has been left in a damaging doom loop. That's according to an influential group of MPs. A report by the Environment, Food and Rural Affairs Committee says the £10 billion takeover by a consortium of over 100 creditors in Thames Water does not have the interest of the public, the company or the environment at heart. And community groups across Oxfordshire have been invited to apply for a share of over £770,000 of grant funding. The Community Capacity Fund aims to support local initiatives that help residents stay active, connected and independent. Grants ranging from £5,000 to £20,000 are available through the Oxfordshire Community Foundation, with applications closing on October the 5th. That's the latest from Get Radio News. I'm Jules Eastbridge.
0: Yes, a very good morning to Oxfordshire. Friday morning is upon us, about an hour away from our Get Down anthems that we do at 9. Always look forward to that. Very close to our Oxfordshire opinion, which is about water. And it's more of a confession, I think, than anything else. Anyway, that's coming up super soon. We'll do some Nelly Furtado. We'll have a latest on the roads for you in a little bit as well. And right now, Olivia Rodrigo and that stupid song on Get Radio. Morning!

It's Olivia Rodrigo and the old stupid song on Get Radio Breakfast at 8:05 on your Friday morning. I have a bit of a weird and wonderful Oxfordshire opinion. I tend to sort of bring them to the floor on a Friday, and apologies about that. So I read the other day in the papers, a woman had loads of kidney stones removed, right? And the reason is because she forgot to drink water. And it sparked something with me. And my question is, do you drink enough water? Because I'm holding my hands up here. I don't. I'm terrible. I'm really bad. It's something I've always wanted to change, but I never, ever do. I fall back into going, oh, I've had four coffees today, and that's it. I've not had any, I have some squash in the morning, but that's literally it. I don't drink enough water. So my question is, do you drink enough water? I'm worried for you. Get in touch. 07537149333. How much water are you drinking? Are you drinking enough water? Do you drink too much water? I just want to know. It's water. Anyone need the loo now? Yeah, me too. So let us know. Do you drink enough water? Are you drinking enough water? Do you hate water? Do you never do it? That's our Oxfordshire opinion. It's a Friday. Why not? We've got some Nelly Furtado on the way after this from London Beat. I've been thinking about water.

0: Birthday Man Eater on Get Radio Breakfast, 13 minutes past 8, Friday morning. We've got some bits and bobs in with our Oxfordshire opinion today. I read a story yesterday that a woman actually had loads of kidney stones removed because she, quote unquote, forgot to drink water. And it got me thinking, I don't drink enough water. I really don't. I'm terrible. Not good. Dr. Bo's got in touch. Thank you. Says, stay hydrated, man. Get yourself a Yeti and take it with you everywhere. Be advised that you will pee like a racehorse. Other brands are available. Is that like water butt that you sort of take around with you and you have to drink that during the day? I mean, the weight alone, I'm really put off by that. But yeah, fine. Morning Peaky says, I'm pretty sure I'm getting at least a rough fluids with water in them. Yesterday, 4 green teas, 2 glasses of apple juice, 2 coffees, 2 actual glasses of water, 3 pints of glass lager, and 2 glasses of red wine. I mean, you're drinking a lot, but I get, because what, the teas would be diuretic, won't they? The coffees as well. 3 pints of lager and 2 glasses of wine on Thursday night, fair play. And 2 actual glasses of water. You know, it's in there. They're all liquid, aren't they, at the end of the day? That's what you could argue. But yeah, do you drink enough water? I'm just worried. I'm worried about me, who I'm really worried about. There we go. We've got some Ray on the way for you after we have a look at the roads now.
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0: Right, let's see what we've got going on. The A40 is a little slow just around Wolvercote as you travel eastbound to Sunderland Avenue. Wolvercote and Cutsoe roundabouts around North Oxford a bit busy, and that's kind of really it. If you're travelling westbound through Burford at the moment, it's still school run time, isn't it? So it is looking slow there. If you know any different or can help us out, though, 0865 346 333 or studio@getradio.co.uk.

It's Ray on Get Radio. Very nice indeed. 18 minutes past 8. It's Friday. Well, that was coming out of me. That's because I don't drink enough water. Anyway, tonight, football. Yay. Brentford taking on Chelsea. You've also got a Champions League game. Bristol City taking on Watford. Interestingly, in the Championship, Wrexham take on Southampton. If you get a chance to see the old owners of Wrexham do their wonderful video about privacy on the internet, then do check it out. It is very, very funny indeed. Haha. And of course, this weekend, all the football just before the international break. Who's going to be in the England squad for the Nations League games? We play Czechia and Spain, don't we? So big games, yeah, coming up, big games. Right, got some J-Lo on the way for you after this from Simply Red.

0: thing.
1: It's J-Lo, my love don't cost a thing on Get Radio Breakfast. Right, I've got the news headlines for you, but let's get this in because it's a banger. It's Toto, it's Africa on Get Radio.

0: No, yes. Bit of Toto in Africa on a Friday morning, that's what we need. Right on the way for you, we'll have a look at some showbiz, bit of weather as well for the weekend, and some Teddy swims after the latest news headlines at 8:31.
1: The King looks set for another day of controversy after another excerpt from the brother of Princess Diana's new book was serialised. Thames Water's rescue deal by lenders should be rejected and the government should take it back into public control after the stricken supply has been left in a damaging doom loop. That's according to a group of influential MPs. And community groups across Oxfordshire have been invited to apply for a share of over £770,000 in grant funding from the Community Capacity Fund. That's the latest from Get Radio News. I'm Jules Eastbridge.
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Oh, yes, Teddy Swims and The Door on Get Radio. It's 8:35 on your Friday morning. Of course it is. Weather-wise today, it's not going to be too bad. It's going to be pretty nice out there this morning. Going to cloud over, though. Temperatures around 19, 21 tomorrow, but still pretty cloudy and maybe a shower around in the evening. 19 on Sunday as well, but looking a bit sunnier. Next week, looking absolutely glorious. Temperatures getting up to around 23, 24 degrees, which is lovely. Loads of sunshine around, which is great news. Let's get some showbiz, shall we? Anne Robinson has moved to London from the Cotswolds due to feeling isolated due to her deteriorating sight. Bless her. The Real Rooneys full trailer has been released with Colleen arguing with Rain. Wayne? Who'd have seen that coming? Abby Clancy says she really wants another baby but is too old. She's 40 at the moment. Ed Sheeran's music has been removed from an Irish radio station after calls from listeners. This will sort of run and run, the whole business with what's going on with Ed Sheeran and the Free Palestine and the opening acts, etc. He's beefed up his security as well as he's got a gig in Philadelphia, isn't he? Resident Evil has been hailed as near perfect. It becomes the highest rated video game movie. And James Buckley has accidentally let the Inbetweeners movie plot leak on Cameo. He was doing a video on it. He makes loads of money from that Cameo stuff. And he sort of said what the plot was. There you go. Right, Adele on the way for you. We'll have a look at the roads in a bit as well. And of course, don't forget, after nine, our huge Get Down anthems. But let's enjoy this from The Boss and go dancing in the dark on Get Radio.

0: Now, lovely stuff, Adele. Easy on me on Get Radio Breakfast. Just coming up to 8:45. It's your Friday morning, everyone. Come on. On the way for you, of course, after 9. Our huge Get Down anthems. Proper looking forward to it today. It's been a long week. We'll do some Take That for you after we have a look at the roads right now.
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0: A little bit of traffic on the A420 just around Farringdon as you head eastbound around the roadworks there. Sunderland Avenue, Wolfcote cuts around about North Oxford is a little slow as well, but on the whole, it's pretty quiet out there. It is a Friday morning, as we mentioned. 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

It's Take That and Sweet July. We like that, don't we? On Get Radio Breakfast. Right. Quick question time. If you fancy having a go at WhatsApp, 07537 149 333. So the answer to this, on average, we spend 49 minutes a week doing this. What is it? 49 minutes a week doing this on average. But what on earth is it? Have a go at WhatsApp and we'll get the answer after Jamelia. And this from the original. I love you, baby. Oh, yeah.

Oh, yeah, it's Jamelia and Superstar on Get Radio Breakfast. It's 5 to 9. We're not too far away from our huge Get Down anthems. I'm looking forward to that. But first, before that, we have the answer to our quick question, which I asked you a little bit earlier. On average, we spend 49 minutes a week doing this. What on earth could the answer be? Morning, Dave, who says, is it waiting? Well, you just have to hold on and find out the answer. Morning Picky says, is it exercise? Is it housework? Is it puzzles? Or is it special cuddling? 49 minutes a week. Fair play to you. It's none of those things, amazingly. It's actually, and when you sort of sit down and go, okay, yeah. It's deciding to watch what to watch on TV. Yeah, 49 minutes a week. You break that down to every day. Unless you got your series, you go, nope, we're going to start watching this now. We're terrible. Do you want to watch this? Not really. Are you in the mood for this? No. Is there football on? Yeah. Should we just watch that? Yeah. And that's how it goes. It really is. But there we go. 49 minutes a week deciding what to watch on telly. Lovely stuff. Right. As they get down anthems happening after 9, but we'll get this in from Steve Winwood. Hiya, love. On Get Radio.

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1: On Get Radio. It's coming up to 9:02, Friday morning. Oh, my days. We've got half an hour of just epic anthems for you. We call it our Get Down. It's the big tunes from the 80s all the way through today. We've got some Black Box for you. We've got some Mantronics, Kim Sims, and loads more besides. And it's all starting after the news now.
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3: Princess Diana's brother claims the then Prince Charles sounded giddy and like a lottery winner after her death in 1997. It's the latest claim serialised from Earl Spencer's new book. Yesterday we heard that Charles had told him we'll forget her soon enough in the days after. Buckingham Palace say the King is mindful that grief can cull a memory. Patients died and others deteriorated in suffocating atmospheres because of summer heat on NHS wards. That's according to a new report from the Royal College of Nursing. Their executive director is Patricia Marquis.
4: We've also heard about people working in a children's ward up in Yorkshire where the temperatures were up to 44 degrees. And members who work in mental health services just reporting that the impact of the heat made people's mental health conditions, you know, a lot worse.
3: The RCN are also calling for more government investment so hospitals can better cope in warm weather. An influential group of MPs says the rescue deal for Thames Water by a lender should be rejected and the government should take it back into public control after the stricken supply has been left in a damaging doom loop. The Cross-Party Environment, Food and Rural Affairs Committee gives a stark warning that the top priority for bidders, called London and Valley Water, is to extract immediate value from Thames Water, not steer it to long-term success. And the new funding scheme has been launched to support local projects that improve wellbeing and tackle isolation across Oxfordshire. That's the latest from Get Radio News. I'm Jules Eastbridge.

Well, very good morning to Oxfordshire if you're just joining us. Oh boy, we've got half an hour of absolutely epic anthems. We call it our Get Downs. It's just huge party anthems from the 80s through till today. Oh, I'm going to love it. Love it, love it, love it. We've got some Switch Disco. We've got some Real McCoy and Kim Sims all coming up for you. Let's kick off the Get Down, though, with a tune that's got Get Down in it from Cool and the Gang. Morning all.

No, yes, great stuff. Calling the gang, Get Down on it, kicking off our Get Down here on a Friday morning. Just your big pie. Tune to the next half hour or so. We've got some Switch Disco and Mantronox for you after this from

Brilliant Switch Disco and React. Borrowing a little bit from Robert Miles Children. No, that's fine. That's all good. We've got the latest on the road for you, but the Get Down continues with this from Mantronix and Got to Have Your Love.

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1: Not too bad out there at all. A little bit of traffic on the A420 just around Farringdon eastbound. It's due to road works. Westbound through Littlemore. Again, a little slow, so I'm not going to have time with your journey, but A34, the rest of the Ring Road, M40, all quiet, all good. 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

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Nice. Right, Black Box and Run DMC after this from Jakarta and that American Dream on the Get Down here on Get Radio. Big party anthem for you on a Friday morning.

0: Great tune. The brilliant Black Box and Ride on Time on Get Radio Breakfast. Right, we'll do the news headlines, but we're going to squeeze this in from Run DMC. And you know what? It's like that.
1: Then it goes a little something like this.

0: guys. Top stuff. 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That's closed off. Friday mornings, Get Down. Trevor, launch you into the weekend with more party anthems just like this from 6 tonight. We'll do some Stella Lefty after the latest news headlines now.
1: The King looks set for another day of controversy after another excerpt from the brother of Princess Diana's new book was serialised. Thames Water's rescue deal by a lender should be rejected and the government should take it back into public control after the stricken supply has been left in a damaging doom loop. That's according to a group of influential MPs. And community groups across Oxfordshire have been invited to apply for a share of over £770,000 in grant funding from the Community Capacity Fund. That's the latest from Get Radio News. I'm Jules Eastbridge.
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Lovely, Stella Lefty and Boston on Get Radio Breakfast. 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More information, more details there, but send us what you've got going on and we'll put it on the radio for free. We'll do some Mag Gone for you. We've got the latest on the roads in a bit as well after this from Delamitri.

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1: Not too bad out there at all. A little bit of traffic on the A420 just around Farringdon eastbound. It's due to road works. Westbound through Littlemoor. Again, a little slow, so I'm not going to have time once your journey. But A34, the rest of the Ring Road, M40, all quiet, all good. 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

Wonderful stuff. It's the brilliant BB Rexter and New Religion on Get Radio. Right, three big tunes up until 10 o'clock. Always advert free, so always playing loads of great music for you. Chapel Roan and Dire Straits after this from Mr. Big.

0: Great stuff, Dire Straits and Walk of Life on Get Radio. Right, loads to tell you about, of course. The Business Brunch will be here with Ben on Sunday at 11 o'clock. Myself and Trevor, Weekend Breakfast. Catch us 9 till 11 on Saturday and Sunday morning. And he'll be around at 4 with the Get Home. And of course, don't forget, turn the radios up loud from 6 as the Get Down begins. Your big party anthems from the 80s through till today. We'll do some Harry Styles and Michael McDonald for you after the latest news.
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2: Nurses have reported seeing maggots in wounds and cancer patients sweating during chemotherapy. The Royal College of Nursing is calling for more government investment for hospitals to cope in warm weather. Their director is Patricia Marquis.
3: More has to be earmarked to bring them up to standard, current necessary standards with things like air conditioning, fans, cool rooms. It really is important that we start to address the facilities.
2: The King looks set for another day of controversy after another excerpt from the brother of Princess Diana's new book was serialized. Earl Spencer claims that the then prince sounded like a lottery winner when he rang him after Diana's death. Buckingham Palace responded, saying grief can cloud memory. Two more men have been arrested over the death of a man in West Lothian. Police say his injuries were consistent with a gunshot wound. Three men, aged 29, 44, and 57, have now been arrested in connection. And the University of St Andrews has taken the top spot in the Times University Guide, beating out Oxford and Cambridge. From Radio News Hub, I'm Frankie Hersine. Get
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8: Nurses have reported seeing maggots in wounds and cancer patients sweating during chemotherapy. The Royal College of Nursing is calling for more government investment for hospitals to cope in warm weather. Their director is Patricia Marquis.
9: More has to be earmarked to bring them up to standard, current necessary standards with things like air conditioning, fans, cool rooms. It really is important that we start to address the facilities.
8: The King looks set for another day of controversy after another excerpt from the brother of Princess Diana's new book was serialised. Earl Spencer claims that the then prince sounded like a lottery winner when he rang him after Diana's death. Buckingham Palace responded, saying grief can cloud memory. Two more men have been arrested over the death of a man in West Lothian. Police say his injuries were consistent with a gunshot wound. Three men aged 29, 44 and 57 have now been arrested in connection. And the University of St Andrews has taken the top spot in the Times University Guide, beating out Oxford and Cambridge. From Radio News Sub, I'm Frankie Hersine. Get
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1: with Rich Smith. 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I mean, paddling down Port Meadow on a summer's evening is hard to beat. It's just wonderful, you know, and we'll be sharing the water with people rowing, people sailing, people swimming, you know, people walking their dogs and dogs running in and out of the water and kids running in and out of the water. It's, yeah, you know, it's really quite special. 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
1: Heavy traffic on the A420, both directions. It's construction work that's happening just between Southmoor and Tubney Wood. And as I say, both directions very heavy at the moment. A34 northbound, there's about 4 minutes worth of delays now from Pear Tree up towards Junction 9. And southbound on the M40 is looking slow again towards Junction 9. 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
1: Are there any words of encouragement that you would give to people listening tonight that are starting? It never ceases to amaze me, the amount of talent across Oxfordshire. You know, 15, 16-year-olds, and you're thinking, I can't even play guitar that well now when I'm like three times that age. You just think it's unbelievable.
2: 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It's nothing to do with anything that I've ever done, which is exciting. It's like young people going, yeah, okay, music was like that, but now it's like this. And I kind of find that exciting.
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9: The King is enduring a third day of controversy. Princess Diana's brother claims that the then Prince Charles sounded giddy and like a lottery winner after her death in 1997. It's the latest claim from Earl Spencer's new book. Buckingham Palace says the King is mindful that grief can colour memory. Next, the government have been accused of not having a credible plan for the future of British Steel. That's coming from a group of MPs who are warning steel tariffs could drive some firms out of business or move abroad. Here's the Deputy Chair of the Public Accounts Committee, Clive Betts.
10: The government said it once. £2.5 billion to support the steel industry, but since that time it's not made it clear precisely what's going to happen to British Steel and what the plan is going forward, and that's what we're asking them to do now as a matter of urgency.
9: And Trent Alexander-Arnold and Cole Palmer made headline grabbing England returns as Thomas Tuchel included Alex Scott and Jared Branthwaite in his first squad since the World Cup. That's the latest from Radio News Hub. I'm Tanita Sims.
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1: Hang on, who's the most famous person you've bumped into? 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
2: Well, just because you've got a story about that, I tend not to weed next to celebrities. I go up them and strike conversations rather than meeting them in toilets.
1: I find that it breaks the ice when you meet them in a toilet.

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0: 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Managing waste across Oxfordshire for over 50 years.
1: A34 is a little slow. Northbound, it's the usual Friday traffic up there, so there's about 5 minutes worth of delays from Pear Tree up towards Junction 9. Speaking of Junction 9, north and southbound in and around that area on the M40 is also looking a little busy. If you know any different or can help us out, though, 0865 346 333 or studio at getradio.co.uk.

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7: Princess Diana's brother claims that the then Prince Charles sounded giddy and like a lottery winner after her death in 1997. It's the latest claim from Earl Spencer's new book. Yesterday we heard Charles had told him we'll forget her soon enough in the days after too. Buckingham Palace says the King is mindful that grief can colour memory. Andy Burnham has used a meeting with his Irish counterpart, Micheál Martin, to push for deeper ties between the UK and the European Union.
8: We are looking forward to a UK-EU summit later this year, and with Ireland in the presidency wanting to take further steps to deepen the relationship with Europe.
7: He says the relationship with Ireland matters so much on every single level. And Trent Alexander-Arnold and Cole Palmer are back. Thomas Tuchel also included Alex Scott and Jared Branthwaite in his first squad since the World Cup. That's the latest from Radio News Hub. I'm Tanita Sims. Get
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2: 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If they don't have their English and maths, they can resit, either as a GCSE or a functional skills. Smaller groups suits them better. They're not in the classroom that long. But we also do a lot of employability skills and soft skills that are needed to make them more employable.
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1: Still 5 minutes worth of delays on the A34 northbound. It is a little slow going past Staffingstead, Peartree, Botley and up towards Junction 9. It is busy around Junction 9. All approaches have got 1 or 2 minutes worth of delays there. Slow through Ensham, both directions actually on the roundabout at the moment. If you know any different or can help us out, 0865 346 333 or studio at getradio.co.uk.

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3: 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You know, I'm still learning at my age at engineering and with musical instruments. 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
2: 20 women have undergone unnecessary treatments at an NHS trust. A review of cases has found hundreds of patients have come to harm during treatments in the breast units at the County Durham and Darlington Foundation Trust. The trust says it's currently reviewing breast cancer cases between January 2023 and February 2025. The Prime Minister Andy Burnham has used a meeting with his Irish counterpart Micheál Martin to push for deeper ties between the UK and the European Union. Martin became the first international leader to visit Number 10 North.
3: Paul, if I could say to you on behalf of everybody in the Coalition of the Willing, the role that you have played working with us to support Ukraine through this difficult time, we appreciate that too.
2: The Prime Minister said it was very fitting because of the close ties between the Northwest and Ireland. And Trent Alexander-Arnold and Cole Palmer made headline grabbing England returns. It comes as Thomas Tuchel named his first squad since the World Cup. That's the latest from Radio News. I'm Tanita Sims. Get
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2: 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They go. 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And that's kind of what it's all about. 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They don't always need us. It's not about creating dependence on us as a team. It's about just making it possible for them to do the things that they want to do and that they want to see happening in their local community.
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1: 834 northbound is a little slow. There's about 3 or 4 minutes worth of delays from Pear Tree up towards Junction 9. A little busy again northbound through Botley. That will add 6 minutes onto your journey. And it's slow on the M40 between Junctions 10 and 9, both north and southbound. And of course, getting busier and busier on the A40 westbound through Ensham and Cassington. If you know any different or can help us out, 0865 346 333 or studio@getradio.co.uk.

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8: A technical issue at the National Air Traffic Services, which caused thousands of flight cancellations earlier this month, was the result of a software defect. It was in the National Airspace System, which allocates codes to individual aircrafts.

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3: We've gone for a bit of a curveball. We've gone for a band called Henge. Now, yeah, they are like probably the most bonkers band. Now, we had Goldie Looking Jane last year, and I just think Henge are even more bonkers. And that's the end, I think. Yeah, I've described them again using a Darkness thing. Darkness, Cooler Shaker, The Crazy World of Arthur Brown, a bit of Prodigy, and you're nowhere near.
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1: A34 northbound is a little slow. There's about 3 or 4 minutes worth of delays from Pear Tree up towards Junction 9. A little busy again northbound through Botley. That will add 6 minutes onto your journey. And it's slow on the M40 between Junctions 10 and 9, both north and southbound. And of course, getting busier and busier on the A40 westbound through Ensham and Cassington. If you know any different or can help us out, 0865 346 333 or studio at getradio.co.uk.

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3: A technical issue at National Air Traffic Services, which caused thousands of flight cancellations early this month, was the result of a software defect. It was in the National Airspace System, which allocates codes to individual aircraft. A preliminary report into the incident says the issue was not caused by any incorrect actions. The Prime Minister's used a meeting with Irish counterpart Micheál Martin to push for deeper ties between the UK and European Union. Mr. Martin became the first international leader to visit Number 10 North.
4: And then, Micheál, if I could say to you, on behalf of everybody in the Coalition of the Willing, the role that you have played working with us to support Ukraine through this difficult time, we appreciate that too.
3: Thames Valley Police are appealing for witnesses following a serious collision involving a cyclist and a 77-year-old pedestrian in Oxford. It happened on Wednesday evening along St Mary's Road, leaving the elderly woman with a broken rib and cuts. Officers are urging the cyclist, described as a tall, slim woman in her 30s with blonde hair, to come forward and assist with the ongoing investigation. And the Office for National Statistics says average house prices across England in July were 1.1% higher than 12 months ago. Locally, prices vary. The cheapest area was Cherwell, where the average was £357,000. That was 4.7% higher than July 2025. The most expensive area was South Oxfordshire at £476,000. That's the latest from Get Radio News. I'm Andy Hoyle.
5: Well, Friday afternoon, hello. Hello, Friday afternoon. This is Trev, and we are getting you home across Oxfordshire. This is Get Radio. Between now and chucking out time at 7, we'll do the Get Downs from 6 tonight. Four Decades Party Anthems, of course. Plus, we got some weather for you, some latest on the road, some quick quizzes. It's all here, you know.

Oh, Sienna, a Great Expectation. This is Get Radio with Trev and the Get Home between now and 7 this evening. Have a good day so far. Hey, listen, I've spotted in the news today, by the way, that writing by hand is dying out. Like, we didn't know that. A study revealed that 6 in 10 of us, those asked, say they pick up a pen less than they did a decade ago. Yeah. When was the last time you sat down and wrote a letter? It's a beautiful thing to do. But when was the last time you did that? And also, new research as well has told us that 1 in 10 people have already finished their Christmas shopping. Even though the big day is still just about 100 days away, isn't it? This week, I think it clocked 100 days. That's around 7 million of us who've wrapped things up already. No! No! That's... No! Just wrong! What are you doing? It's only the middle of September. My goodness me, it's way, way too early. It is the Get Home, Get Radio, Friday afternoon. Here's Level 42 for you.

Well, it's Sam Fender and people watching. This is the Get Home and Get Radio with Trev on a Friday afternoon. And it started today, by the way. The examination schools, they've got the Oxford Wine Festival continuing this evening. And then it's on tomorrow as well. And there's loads going on. There's live music as well, as well as hundreds of rare and unusual and award-winning wines. Have a lovely, lovely day tomorrow. We're getting you home and get radio. Latest on the roads for you soon. But first up, Alicia's Attic, I Am, I Feel. A little bit tipsy.

0: It's Alicia's Attic, I Am, I Feel. On the Get Home, it's Get Radio, Friday afternoon, hanging around with you till 7. Don't forget, of course, the Get Downs from 6 tonight. Four decades party anthems, the big songs coming up. We're going to test your brain with a quick quiz in the next 15 minutes. But first of all, this.
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2: Lots of slow stuff on the A34 heading up northbound between Pear Tree and Junction 9. There's currently around 18 minutes of delays as you head up there. Also on the A34, it's slow but moving as you head up northbound just after the Hinksey Hill interchange. Elsewhere on the ring roads on the Eastern Bypass, slow as you head westbound from Cowley over towards Littlemore. And the A40 westbound between Cassington and Edgeham, of course, busy as you'd expect. There's now 15 minutes worth of delays through there. But as ever, if you know any different and can help us out, 01865 346 333 or studio at getradio.co.uk.

0: Moving to the sun, this is the Get Home and Get Radio. Not been a bad day today, a bit cloudy, and a bit when the wind is annoying, isn't it? 19 we had the high, tomorrow we've got 21 degrees as the high, and mostly cloudy really. It's quite a dull day tomorrow. Again, that wind is not really going away, but better on Sunday, more sunshine around. Then next week we amazingly go to sort of 23 and 24 degrees, so the warmth is back with more sunshine next week. But for the weekend, mostly dry, a bit cloudy, highs of 21 mostly.
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Ronan and a picture of you and Boyzone on the Get Home is Get Radio with Trev on a Friday afternoon. The quick quiz time for you then. So it's Peter Shilton's birthday today. 77 years old today, Peter Shilton. So quite simply, can you name the clubs that he played for? How many clubs and what clubs did he play for, Peter Shilton, including England, of course. So yeah, our England goalkeeper from in the 70s and 80s. I think also the most capped player as well for England still to this day, though that's now, so will soon be overtaken. So Peter Shilton, what do you reckon? What clubs did he play for? Answer before five this afternoon.

It's Adele and Rolling in the Deep. What a tune that is. This is your Friday afternoon on the Get Home and Get Radio. Good luck to the Hoops tomorrow. Oxford City are away to Dorchester Town at 3 in the FA Cup second qualifying round. So good luck to them tomorrow. And at the Kazam, is it the Varsity Match or do we not really call it that, really, when we play Cambridge United at home tomorrow? At the Kazam, of course, at 3 kickoff tomorrow as well. Ahead of the international break for some clubs, some games over the next 2 weeks will be postponed because they'll get international call-ups, but we'll keep an eye on that for you. We're getting you home, it's Get Radio. Okay, Friday afternoon. What a tune this is. 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
2: 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So it's going to tear the roof off the place.
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Swifty, a new year, a new year. This is Get Radio. Loads going on this weekend, as well as the Wine Festival at Examination Schools for tomorrow. There's the East Oxford Farmers and Community Market back tomorrow morning between 10 and 1. That's on Union Street, the East Oxford Primary School. 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Oh, bring on the weekends. 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

0: Bieber and Sorry on the Get Home. It's Get Radio. This is Trev with a quick quiz answer for you. So Peter Shilton's birthday today. 77 years old today, Peter Shilton. And of course, England. He is the most capped player for England. Though Harry Kane has got 121 caps, only four behind Peter Shilton on his 125. But how many teams, what teams did he play for in his career? So, well done for getting any of these correct. Leicester, Stoke, Nottingham Forest, Southampton, Derby County, Plymouth Argyle, Wimbledon, Bolton Wanderers, Coventry City, West Ham, and then finished up with Leyton Orient for a couple of seasons too. There you go. So now you know, if you're any of those correct, and all of those correct, what you're doing. But that's well done to you. We'll do another quick quiz here at 5:30 this afternoon.
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2: The A34 is looking busy in a few spots at the moment as you head in both directions really between Marcham and Milton. Northbound as you head up between the Abingdon North Turnoff and North Hinksey. There's around 20 minutes of delays up there. And it's also slow but moving as you head up northbound between Pear Tree and Junction 9. That stretch will currently add around 10 minutes onto your journey. Elsewhere, M40 looking pretty slow as you head up northbound between junctions 9 and 10, and the A40 busy as you'd expect. You head in both directions between Cassington and Ensham. There's around 10 minutes of delays westbound and 6 eastbound. But as ever, if you do know any different, you can help us out. 01865 346 333 or studio@getradio.co.uk.
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Ed Sheer. If I could turn back time on the Get Home, it's Get Radio. Friday afternoon, Friday. We'll do the Get Downs in just over an hour's time at 6 tonight. Four decades of big, big party anthems to bring on your weekend. So hope you had a good day so far. Latest news coming up at 5 after Kate Bush running up that hill on the Get Home.

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3: A technical issue at National Air Traffic Services, which caused thousands of flight cancellations earlier this month, was the result of a software defect. It was in the National Airspace System, which allocates codes to individual aircraft. Andy Burnham's used a meeting with Irish counterpart Micheál Martin to push for deeper ties between the UK and the European Union.
4: In Europe, we are looking forward to a UK-EU summit later this year, and with Ireland in the presidency wanting to take further steps to deepen the relationship with Europe.
3: Mr. Martin says he looks forward to the UK having a stronger and closer relationship with the EU. An investigation's been launched after a 77-year-old pedestrian was seriously injured in a collision with a cyclist on St Mary's Road in Oxford. Police say the cyclist, described as a woman in her 30s with blonde hair, initially remained at the scene before leaving without sharing contact details. Anyone with information is asked to contact police. And average house prices across England were higher by 1.1% in the latest data than 12 months ago, according to the Office for National Statistics. Prices across England in June were on average £293,000. Prices across the wider southeast region were similar compared to 12 months ago. Locally, prices vary. The most expensive area was South Oxfordshire at £476,000. The cheapest was Cherwell, where the average was £357,000. That's the latest from Get Radio News. I'm Andy Hoyle.
5: Getting you home across Oxfordshire, this is Trev between now and 7. In an hour's time, the Get Downs will be here. 4 decades of party anthems for you to enjoy on your radio. Also, the quick quiz is coming up between now and 5:30 here. And yes, we'll play some Soup Dragons. And we'll kick things off this hour with Zara Larsson. Welcome to your Get Home. Bring on the...

0: and the Midnight Sun on the Get Home. It's Get Radio Friday afternoon. The average couple has 24 fights a year due to disrupted sleep, according to a new survey. Study into the sleep patterns and habits found the average person suffers 182 disrupted sleeps nights per year. That's a lot of sleep nights per year that you're being disrupted. And also, just 15 minutes of intensive exercise can make us smarter. Feel-good chemicals produced during exercise called... very long word, strengthens the links between the brain neurons and in turn improves our brain's ability to learn. So get out there, 15 minutes intense exercise. Give me 20. Go, go, go.
1: Don't be afraid.

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1: Miley Cyrus and It Used to Be Young on the Get Home. It's Get Radio Friday afternoon. This is Trev with you through till 7. Lots going on over the weekend. There is a Gloucester Green tomorrow, by the way. There's French books for adults and kids, pre-love books, bilingual and translated. Come and say bonjour to La Petite Librairie Francois de Oxford. That, to you and I, is a small library, a small French library in Oxford, and that's Gloucester Green between 9 and 5. Tell them bonjour from me. Bonjour, may we. Enjoy that tomorrow. Get in your home, get radio, Aztec camera.

0: That camera somewhere in my heart. This is the Get Home with Trev on a Friday afternoon. We're heading for a travel update in a second for you, and a quick quiz as well between now and 5:30. And what's the weather like for the weekend? It's going to get warmer next week. Details next.
1: 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Managing waste across Oxfordshire for over 50 years.
2: A34 still looking busy in a couple of spots, heading up northbound between the Marcham and Milton interchanges. There's around 13 minutes of delays up there. And again, northbound as you head up between the Abingdon North turnoff and North Hinksey. Nearly 30 minutes of delays up there. In fact, it is partially blocked due to a stalled vehicle on the A34 just south of the Botley interchange. So that's what's causing all of those delays. And elsewhere, it's just a bit busy on the A40, really. Westbound between Cassington and Ensham, you're looking at around 13 minutes of delays through there. But as ever, if you do know any different and can help us out, 01865 346 333 or studio at getradio.co.uk.

0: Ariana Grande on the Get Home, it's Get Radio. This is Trev. Friday afternoon. The weather for the weekend is all right. It's just not too bad. The wind is a bit annoying, though. 21 the high tomorrow. More cloud cover around tomorrow. More sunshine on Sunday with 19 the high. And I mentioned that it's going to get warmer next week, and it will do. 23 on Monday and 24 on Tuesday next week. So it is getting weirdly sort of back to some nice temperatures with some sunshine knock around for next week. That's your weather update for the weekend. But not a bad weekend. Mostly dry, bit cloudy tomorrow.
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0: Talk, It's My Life, Friday afternoon on the Get Home. It's Get Radio with Trev, hanging around with you until 7 this evening. Okay, so here's a quick quiz for you. It will soon be the Blackpool Illuminations, but which year were the Blackpool Illuminations first switched on? I'll give you 5, maybe 10 either way. Answer before 6 tonight. So, the Blackpool Illuminations, what year was the first year they illuminated? We're getting you home, it's Get Radio.
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Ed Sheeran and, of course, Thinking Out Loud on the Get Home. 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

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Right now, Bon Jovi, Living on a Prayer. It's Get Radio.

0: Bon Jovi. This is the Get Home and Get Radio tonight, by the way. The Pegasus Comedy Club is back at the Pegasus Theatre in Oxford tonight, 8 till 10. Also tonight, Market Tap Live as well. And that is a brilliant night out. 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
1: 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Yeah.

0: Coldplay. And, of course, BTS on the Get Home, My Universe. This is Get Radio with a quick quiz answer for you then. Said to soon be Blackpool Illuminations. And the Knights are drawing in, of course. So what year were the Blackpool Illuminations first illuminated? For the first time with 8 carbon arc lamps on the promenade. The event took place for the first time in 1879. That's amazing. 1879. If you said anywhere near there, well done, a bonus point for you. More quick quizzes on the show for you on Monday afternoon at 4:30. Right, let's get you home with this.
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2: The A34 is looking busy in a couple of spots, heading up northbound between Marcham and Milton. There's around 10 minutes of delays up there. And it's also pretty slow as you head up northbound just after the Hinksey Hill interchange. Elsewhere, looking up at the M40, a bit slow but moving, heading up northbound just after Junction 9. And the A40 westbound between Cassington and Engine, of course, still busy as usual. There's 8 minutes of delays as you head through there now. But as ever, if you do know, I need your friend and help us out. 01865 346 333 or studio@getradio.co.uk.
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It's Get Radio heading for a news update at 6. And the Get Downs are on the way for you. Four decades party anthems after Gracie Abrams hit the wall on Get Radio.

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4: A technical issue at National Air Traffic Services, which caused thousands of flight cancellations earlier this month, was the result of a software defect. It was in the National Airspace System, which allocates codes to individual aircraft. Prime Minister Andy Burnham's used a meeting with his Irish counterpart Micheál Martin to push for deeper ties between the UK and the European Union. Mr. Martin's become the first international leader to visit Number 10 North.
5: And then, Micheál, if I could say to you, on behalf of everybody in the coalition of the willing, the role that you have played working with us to support Ukraine through this difficult time, we appreciate that too.
4: Thames Valley Police are appealing for witnesses following a serious collision involving a cyclist and a 77-year-old pedestrian in Oxford. It happened on Wednesday evening along St Mary's Road, leaving the elderly woman with a broken rib and cuts. Officers are urging the cyclist, described as a tall, slim woman in her 30s with blonde hair, to come forward and assist with the ongoing investigation. And the Office for National Statistics says average house prices across England in July were 1.1% higher than 12 months ago, with the average at £293,000. Prices for the South East were similar to those in July 2025. Locally, prices vary. The cheapest area was Cherwell at £357,000, and the most expensive was South Oxfordshire at £476,000. That's the latest from Get Radio News. I'm Andy Hoyle.
6: Getting you home on a Friday afternoon, and the only way we know how is with the Get Downs. Four decades party anthem. They start right here, right now, with Silver Bumper. Ladies on the Roads coming up soon as well. The weather details for the weekends. It's all right here on your Get Downs. Four decades party anthem. So the weekend starts officially right now. Here we go.

They're the Shapeshifters and Lola Steam. These are the Get Downs, of course, right across Oxfordshire on a Friday night. 4 decades of party anthems. Peace up. A-town down. And now, Usher.

0: Oh yeah. Oh yeah, that's Usher on the Get Downs. Four Decades Party Anthems. It's a Friday night. We'll continue with something from the noughties coming up next for you on the Four Decades of Party Anthems.
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2: A420 is still slow approaching the Botley interchange. Busy a little bit on the A34 northbound around South Hinksey, and just a little slow going as you get up towards Junction 9. Usual Friday stuff there. Slow through the roadworks eastbound through Farringdon on the A420, and still a little slow through Ensham and Cassington on the A40 westbound. If you know any different or can help us out, 0865 346 333 or studio at getradio.co.uk.

0: 50 for Ultra. Talk to you and another. This is the Get Down's Fourth Decade's Party Anthems on a Friday night. The weather for the weekend, it's not bad actually. Mostly dry. A bit cloudy tomorrow. More sunshine around on Sunday. Warmer as well. 21 on Sunday. 19 tomorrow. And the heat, by the way, returns next week with 24 degrees and some sunny days.
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JX, There's Nothing I Won't Do on the Get Downs. Four decades party anthems on a Friday night. The big songs are right here. Speakers up to 11 in the studios. The LEDs are on as well. We're having a good time in here. And now Roger Sanchez and Another Chance on the Get Downs at Get Radio.

Sanchez and Another Chance on the Get Downs. Four decades party anthems. Bring on the weekend where Oxford City are away tomorrow. The Kazan will be full tomorrow as well for Oxford United versus Cambridge United. The Varsity game tomorrow afternoon for three. Good luck to the Yellows tomorrow. And now the Four Decades party anthems continues. It's Bellow or Some.

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5: 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And there's no place like Oxford for this.
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It is the Swedish House Mafia. That is Happiness and is so sad. This is the Get Down's Four Decades Party Anthem. This is how we do it. Here's Montel Jordan for you.

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2: Still busy approaching the Botley interchange if you're coming up the A420. And also pretty slow going on the A34 northbound around Bletchingdon. There are queues back to sort of Pear Tree. It is looking busy. 4 or 5 minutes worth of delays there. And of course slow on the A40 westbound through Ensham and Cassington. If you know any different or can help us out, 0865 346 333 or studio@getradio.co.uk.
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It is Shalimar and A Night to Remember on the Get Downs, Four Decades Party Anthems. It's a Friday night. And how about this now? Gone Too Far, Chasing Status.

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0: the Business Brunch here on Get Radio at 11 a.m. We're going to be talking all about the B Corp movement. And to do that, we're joined by three local experts: Melanie Tassison of Darcycle Logistics, Sophie Brooks of Philosophy Consulting, and Darren Aston of Aston and James. So be sure to tune in to the Business Brunch this Sunday at 11 a.m. to talk all about the B Corp movement. 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
1: Hang on, who's the most famous person you've bumped into? When you say that, it sounds like you hang out in celebrity circles, but you don't, and you hardly ever meet anybody famous. I mean, who's the most famous person you weed next to?
2: Well, just because you've got a story about that, I tend not to weed next to celebrities. I go up them and strike conversations rather than meeting them in toilets.
1: I find that it breaks the ice when you meet them in a toilet. We

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1: 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So be sure to tune in to the Business Brunch this Sunday at 11 a.m. to talk all about the B Corp movement. 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
1: Hang on, who's the most famous person you've bumped into? When you say that, it sounds like you hang out in celebrity circles, but you don't, and you hardly ever meet anybody famous. I mean, who's the most famous person you weed next to?
2: Well, just because you've got a story about that, I tend not to weed next to celebrities. I go up them and strike conversations rather than meeting them in toilets.
1: I find that it breaks the ice when you meet them in a toilet. We can.

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0: compensation scheme, which was open for 1 year. And actress and Coronation Street star Stephanie Cole has died, aged 87. That's the latest from Radio News Hub. I'm Georgia Lee. 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
1: Fancy experiencing Oxford Castle after dark? A ghost hunt at Oxford Castle in Prison is taking place from 8 p.m. on Saturday the 19th of September until 2 a.m. on Sunday the 20th. Explore the historic castle and prison after hours and take part in a paranormal investigation of some of its most atmospheric spaces. Perfect for anyone interested in Oxford's darker history or looking for something a little bit different to do. Search Ghost Hunt at Oxford Castle and Prison to find out more and book your place. And if you're organising an event, tell us about it. We'll tell Oxfordshire free of charge on the radio. 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
1: On this Sunday's edition of the Business Brunch here on Get Radio at 11 a.m, we're going to be talking all about the B Corp movement. And to do that, we're joined by three local experts: Melanie Tassison of Darcycle Logistics, Sophie Brooks of Philosophy Consulting, and Darren Aston of Aston and James. So be sure to tune in to the Business Brunch this Sunday at 11 a.m. to talk all about the B Corp movement. 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